0: attack you up on the Bozak. No smarts, lightweight, you ball head like Kojak.
1: Kinda like a wildcat, out of his habitat. Trying to grab the format, close to the combat.
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1: Man, look at that cat wheel. 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Hey, he landed down right. He no get off my back, Jack. What's the matter with you? I'm trying to hear what the cat's putting down. He got his own name.
0: What's the password? 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You be the fast serve, mass nerve, black bird.

0: Yeah, this the rapper Big Pooh. This is the Darker Side, WHRB, baby.
1: Adding another big name to the long list of Chicago rappers, we have Chief Keef with Can You Be My Friend, recorded in 2017, coming up. After that, we have Common's 2005 recording of Go, All Night by Chance the Rapper and Knox Fortune, recorded in 2016, and Jeremih's 2014 hit Don't Tell Him.

money. No IOUs or debit cards, I need cash money. So back up, I need space now. I need you to slow down, it's not a race now. I can't really hear what you gotta say now.

0: 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WHRB Cambridge.
1: WHRB Cambridge.

Kill them all. And when the shooting stopped, I say, yes.

masters, masters of the game. Every move you make through manipulation is the move I choose for you to take. You see what I want you to see, and you turn into whatever I want you to be. Whether it be enemy or ally, the aftermath results in soul assassins worldwide. From coast to coast, I got soldiers on post, injecting you with a high funk overdose. Dre in the hill, staying real. All you non-believing ass niggas, get your cap peeled. Executive order, make your time shorter. Get your recorder, play it back. Puff your chronic sack. Your mind, body, and soul have been captured and taken captive by the motherfucking puppet master. I pull your string, I'm making moves, I'm the master. 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

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Loving each other in a caring mood. 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They say be strong and you're trying. How strong can you be when you see your pops crying? So that's why Ice Cube's dressed up. Because the city is so messed up and everybody's so phony. Take a little time to think about your dead home.

You just heard Calle Silencio by Ann Paseo from her album Bright Shadows from 2019. Before that, we heard Sometimes I Feel Like a Motherless Child by Archie Shepp with Horless Parlin from the album Goin' Home from 1985. We'll now hear another track by Ann Paseo with two more tracks by Archie Shepp. We'll first hear Reste Un Huiso by Ann Paseo, a single that was released in 2022. And after that, we'll hear two tracks from Archie Shepp's 2021 album, Let My People Go, featuring Jason Moran. We'll first hear Isfahan and then Lush Life. Enjoy.

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0: Up next, we have two tracks from the Boston-based trio, The Kevin Harris Project. This group features Kevin Harris on piano, Steve Langone on drums, and Kendall Eddy on acoustic bass. And we'll hear two tracks, The Americas and Rumba for Marianne. This is from the album Chapters. Here's The Americas.